all you hear about is people talking about the economy and how bad it is and how high gas prices are. Yet, we hit a record spend for Mother's Day. Make it make sense. We'll break it down next.

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BDubs Longest Ride, year number 4, kicks off July 26th.

0: 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It's Ann Hudson.
1: Well, this is a new fun fact about Willie Nelson and Dolly Parton. They are the only two country artists to hit the

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0: KUZZ, Luke Combs and Eric Church does to me, 10 minutes till 9 o'clock. You sent this to me yesterday. So there was a couple that decided to decide what their last name would be by turning it over to their families.
1: Yeah, the families got to decide during a tug of war. And that's how they were going to pick which last name they were going to be. Which I find that interesting because traditionally you take the man's last.

before the court is, can you be beautiful and can you be crazy at the same time? And I say, yes, just look at me. He's Luke Combs on KUZZ.

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Here's Corey Kent, Co Wetzel now. 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

workday gets to the point where coffee's just not cutting it, it's time for something with a little more kick. 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

0: Can use easy 329. Coming up, I'm going to give you a chance to go to Sonder, the brand new version over on Belcourt area. That's coming up when we do a little bit of Tuesday Too Tough Trivia.
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